East Tennessee's own WDVX. That was brand new music from the Turnpike Troubadours and Sierra Hall. It's a Robert Earl Keen cover. We heard Feeling Good Again. Andrew Saw featuring H.C. McIntyre with Lavender Cowboy, Jim Lauderdale with the Poe Ramblin' Boys, Little Bitty Diamonds, and Julie Miller starting things off with Out in the Rain. 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This is Nita in here with you. I've got brand new music coming right up from the Texas Headhunters. This is the first single off their upcoming album. The Texas Headhunters are Jesse Dayton, Ian Moore, and Johnny Muller. Here's Cut and Run on East Tennessee's own WDVX.

I drink a beer and I just get bored. I watch TV and I smoke cigarettes, and this Western movie is the

Tennessee's own WDVX. That was Pokey LaFarge with his new single, The Thing. Bill Kirchen with City Mix. He'll be joining us in August for a Blue Plate special, Fast Left Hand from Ray Wiley Hubbard, and the Texas Headhunters starting it all off with Cut and Run. 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Coming up tomorrow, we've got Barkley Cove and D. Boone Pittman Trio performing. This is Nita in here with you. I've got new music from Levi Foster coming right up. He'll be with us on the Blue Plate Special July 24th. Here's Bloodhound on East Tennessee's own WDVX.

East Tennessee's own WDVX knew from Clue in the Honky Tones that was heartache on tap. Miss Tess learning not to care. Darker out tonight from Brakefield and Levi Foster starting things off with Bloodhound. 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YeehawBrewing.com/Knoxville for more information. 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This is Nita in here with you. Thanks so much for tuning in tonight. It's just about time for me to make room for Johnny Mack and Johnny Mack's Blues Attack coming up at 9 this evening. I've got time to squeeze in one last set before I go. I'm going to leave you with the new one from Monrovia. Here's Field Song on East Tennessee's own WDVX.

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1: 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Good evening. Welcome to Johnny Mac's Friday Night Blues Attack, bringing you the best in blues until 3 o'clock in the morning Eastern Time. 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The Smoky Mountain Blues Society is a longtime supporter of WDVX and a sponsor of Johnny Mac's Friday Night Blues Attack. They're a 501c3 nonprofit affiliated with the Blues Foundation in Memphis, and they've been keeping the blues life in East Tennessee for 30 years. Their website, SmokyMountainBlues.org, has a calendar with listings for local blues shows, weekly blues jams, and more. Their Facebook page has much of the same information. The next River Blues Cruise on the Star of Knoxville will take place on Sunday, July 26th, featuring Doug Deming and the Jewel Tones. The Star of Knoxville is docked at Volunteer Landing in beautiful downtown Knoxville. They begin boarding at 3:15 and sail from 4 until 7 o'clock. The cruises have a tendency to sell out, so I recommend you get your tickets in advance by calling the Tennessee Riverboat Company at 865-525-7827, or you can order online at tnriverboat.com. 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The Blues Cruise in August will be on the 9th, Sunday the 9th, and will feature the E.G. Kite Band. Once again, if you want any more information about the Blues Society, check out their website, SmokyMountainBlues.org. They have the schedule for the entire year's activities posted right there on their homepage. 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Cindy Lou and her crew of artists have been offering East Tennesseans haircuts, color, extensions, and more for 16 years in Happy Holler. 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The number here once again is 865-544-1029. Today is the anniversary of the birth of Big Bill Brunsey, important blues artist born out of, based out of Chicago, and wrote a lot of songs that are blues standards today. He was born on the 26th in 1893 and went to Blues Heaven in 1958. Here's Big Bill Brunsey with Midnight Special.

And if I take you, woman, I just be made my run. Play it, Lou. Back to play today.

If you black and gotta work for a living now, this is what they will say to you. This is if you's white.

Johnny Mack's Friday Night Blues Attack on East Tennessee's own WDVX. Big Bill Brunzi, who was born on the 26th of June in 1893. Black, Brown, and White. Lil Johnson before that with My Stove's in Good Condition. Lonnie Johnson with C.C. Ryder. Blind Willie McTell, Love Changing Blues. Robert Johnson with Walkin' Blues. Memphis Minnie, Kissing in the Dark. Tampa Red on guitar and vocals. And Big Maceo Merriweather on piano with Let Me Play With Your Poodle. The Empress of the Blues, Bessie Smith, did Careless Love Blues. Big Bill Brunzi wrote that tune. And we started off with a few tunes from Big Bill. Just a Dream, How You Want It Done, and Midnight Special. As I say, Big Bill born on the 26th in 1893. 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On Monday, again, a double bill, Starting September and David Easterling. And the WDVX Big Plate, live from Barley's, next Friday at noon, that's the 3rd of July, will be Robinella. The request line is 865-544-1029. Here's a new release, Corey Harris, Alvin Youngblood Hart, and Guy Davis. The name of the CD is Fight On, True Blues, Volume 2, and this is I Belong to the Band.

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Johnny Mac's Friday Night Blues Attack, Taj Mahal with Jesse Ed Davis on guitar with She Caught the Katie and Left Me a Mule to Ride. Maria Moldauer with Angela Straley on My Man Blues. Fiona Boyce and the Fortune Tellers with Celebrate the Curves, featuring Steady Roland, Bob Margolin on guitar, and Mark Kaz Kazanoff on saxophone. Joe Crown Trio Plus One from a new CD called Qualified with Going Down. That's an Alan Toussaint song, and featured Papa Molly on vocals. That's new stuff from Joe Crown. Roy Rogers from his new release, The Sky's the Limit, with There Ain't No Going Back for Me. Mick Colassa from his new release, Blue to the Bone, with All It Takes is Blues, featuring Jeff Jensen on guitar, Eric Hughes on blues harp, and Bill Ruffino on bass guitar. And starting off the extra long, extra good blues set, Corey Harris, Alvin Youngblood Hart, and Guy Davis from their new release, Fight On, True Blues Volume 2, with I Belong to the Band. WDVX thanks Martha and the Bistro at the Bijou for their support. The Bistro's spring and summer menu has arrived, featuring farm-to-table veggies, comfort food, and more 7 days a week, and brunch on weekends, presenting live jazz 4 nights a week. 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On June 30th through July 5th, the Smokies will be versing Columbus Clingstones here at some home games. If you'd like to make a request, the number is 865-544-1029. St. Louis Jimmy Oden was born this day, the 26th of 1903, went to Blues Heaven in 1977. He wrote a song that everybody knows, everybody's covered. It's a real blues standard called Going Down Slow. Here's St. Louis Jimmy Oden with Going Down Slow.

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Billy Boy Arnold, I Ain't Got You. Snooky Pryor with Stick Way Out Behind. Big Walter Horton with What's the Matter with You. Little Walter Jacobs and the Aces with Tell Me Mama. Jimmy Reed, Take Out Some Insurance. Elmore James, Dust My Blues. Percy Mayfield, Lost Mind. T-Bone Walker, My Baby Left Me. And starting off the extra long, extra good blues set, St. Louis Jimmy Odin with Going Down Slow. St. Louis Jimmy was born on the 26th in 1903. 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

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Johnny Mac's Friday Night Blues Attack. The Paul Butterfield Blues Band with I Got a Mind to Give Up Living, featuring, of course, Paul Butterfield on blues, harp, and vocals, Michael Bloomfield and Elvin Bishop on guitars, and Mark Naftalin on keyboards. Little Sonny did Where Women Got Meat on Their Bones, Jimmy Johnson with Blue Monday, Teresa James and the Rhythm Tramps, Can't Say No, East Tennessee's own Jenna and Her Cool Friends with Just When I Needed You Most, Queen of the Blues, Coco Taylor with Flaming Mamie, and Etta James started off the extra long, extra good blues set with Something's Got a Hold on Me. 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The Smoky Mountain Blues Society preserves and promotes blues music along with fostering unity among all people. They offer programs for veterans and have a Blues in the Schools program as well as concerts at local venues. On Sunday, July 26th, the Blues Society presents Doug Deming and the Jewel Tones on the Star of Knoxville Riverboat. More information can be found at smokymountainblues.org/events. The Museum of Appalachian in Clinton, Tennessee will celebrate America's 250th anniversary with an expanded two-day Independence Day Anvil Shoot celebration on July 3rd and 4th. For more information, the website is museumofappalachia.org. 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The request line here is 865-544-1029. 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Today is the birthday of Scott Holt. Scott was the rhythm player, rhythm guitarist in Buddy Guy's band a couple of decades ago. Scott's had a successful solo career, but most lately, the last few years, he's been the lead guitarist and singer for Foghat. Scott's out of Nashville, Tennessee, and he was born on the 26th in 1966, so he's celebrating his 70th birthday today. Here's Scott Holt, backed up by Double Trouble, with Right Place, Wrong Time.

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You didn't put it there, oh baby. You just take me back out there where you've been. But while you were slipping out,

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You didn't put it there, oh baby. You just go right back out there where you've been.

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Oh, someone else is slipping in. I say, why you were slipping out? Someone else was slipping in.

East Tennessee's own WDVX and Johnny Mac's Friday Night Blues Attack. The Fabulous Thunderbirds, featuring Kim Wilson on vocals and blues harp, Jimmy Vaughn on guitar, with Last Call for Alcohol. Eric Clapton with Blues Leave Me Alone, featuring Jerry Portnoy on blues harp. B.B. King, King of the Blues, with I Done Got Wise. Canned Heat with Let's Work Together, featuring Henry Vestine on guitar, Bob the Bear Height on vocals, Alan Blind Owl Wilson on guitar, and Larry Taylor on bass guitar. Larry Taylor was born on this day, the 26th, in 1942, went to Blue 7 in 2019. He played bass in many, many bands. Canned Heat was just one of them. I had the Hollywood Fats Band in there. Larry Taylor played bass on All Pretty Women. Al Blake on vocals and blues harp. Long Tall Marshall Ball, recorded live with If It Ain't One Thing, featuring Pat Boyack on guitar. And Pat Boyack is celebrating his 60th birthday today, born in 1966. And we heard from him, too, his solo work. Pat Boyack and the Prowlers were in there with Mean Jealous Woman, featuring Jimmy Morello on vocals. Pat's celebrating his 59th birthday today. I'm getting a little confused. Buddy Guy with Someone Else Is Stepping In, Slipping Out, Slipping In, featuring Scott Holt on rhythm guitar. Scott was in Buddy's band for many years. Starting off the set, Scott Holt and Double Trouble with Right Place, Wrong Time. And Scott Holt was born on the 26th in 1966. He's celebrating 66th birthday today. I misspoke, and Pat Boyack is celebrating his 59th birthday today. I think I got that right now. WDVX is a media sponsor of Revenge of the Knoxville Girl, a solo exhibition celebrating Wayne White. Through July 12th at the Knoxville Museum of Art, Wayne's work spans across television, music, visual art, and more, including Pee-wee's Playhouse, as well as videos by Peter Gabriel and Smashing Pumpkins. The collection features a large animatronic puppet and showcases his body of work. 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

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Johnny Mac's Friday Night Blues Tech, Gene Shy, and the Climax Band Cologne with Evil Gal Blues, which is a Dinah Washington tune, I think, originally. Tracy Nelson recorded live with Walking After Midnight. Lloyd Jones, from a recent release from him, Tennessee Run with Everybody's Somebody's Fool, featuring Kevin McKendry on keyboards and Delbert McClinton on vocals, along with Lloyd. Tad Robinson did Changes, Daryl Newlish with Feel Like Ramblin', featuring Johnny Moeller on guitar. Mike Morgan and the Crawl, featuring Lee McBee, started off that set with Somebody Help Me. 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Yeah, should you miss any portion of the Blues Attack, keep those archives in mind. 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You just go to our homepage and put your cursor on Listen there at the top. Then click Archives, and then all the shows are listed alphabetically. Just scroll on down to Johnny Mac's Friday Night Blues Attack and pick a show. The request line is 865-544-1029. We're just halfway through the show here, so spread the word. 3 more hours of great blues coming your way. Well, last weekend we celebrated the first day of summer, and you know what that means around here. Here's Big Brother and the Holding Company featuring Janis Joplin.

Johnny Mack's Friday Night Blues Attack on East Tennessee's own WDVX. Billy Branch and the SOBs, Sons of Blues, from their latest release, The Blues is My Biography with Begging for Change, featuring Shamika Copeland on vocals and Ronnie Baker Brooks on guitar. John Primer and Friends feature Harmonica Hines on blues harp with Little by Little. That's from a new release. Tribute to Teresa's Lounge, also on that record, Bob Stroger on bass guitar. E.C. Scott did You Got the Wrong Number. Karen Carroll with Sweet Home Chicago featuring Johnny B. Moore on guitar and Roosevelt Purifoy on keyboards. Janis Joplin with Try Just a Little Bit Harder and Big Brother and the Holding Company featuring Janis Joplin. Start off that set with Summertime. 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Here's some more new stuff. Chris O'Leary, harmonica player and singer. His new record is Blue Collar. It'll be released on the Alligator Records label on the 10th of July. Here's Chris O'Leary with Bad Decisions.

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I'm not opposed to propose. 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

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Johnny Mac's Friday Night Blues Attack. All new blues releases in that set. Tedeschi Trucks Band from Future Soul with a live version of Devil Be Gone. Chambers De Lorey from Our Time to Ride featuring People Gonna Talk featuring Anika Chambers and her husband Paul De Lorey. Charlie Musselwhite from his latest release Lookout Highway with Sad Eyes featuring Matthew Stubbs on guitar, Christopher Kidd Anderson on bass, and June Corr on drums. Curtis Elgato from Legacy Rewind live in 25 with My Girlfriend. Jason Ritchie and the Bad Kind featuring Caitlin Dibble on vocals with Long Twisted Way, and their new CD is 13 Hours. Sugar Ray and the Blue Tones from Blues from Cibkulo with No More Chances featuring Rusty Zinn on guitar, and Chris O'Leary started off the set from Blue Collar with Bad Decisions. Chris O'Leary's album Blue Collar will be released on the 10th of July. Kid Stuff. 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Kid Stuff Live is on the second Saturday of each month from the Blue Plate Special Stage at Visit Knoxville, 10 a.m. More information on Kid Stuff at WDVX.com. Here's some more new stuff. As a matter of fact, this is forthcoming. Jovin Webb, J-O-V-I-N, Jovin Webb. His next CD, Son of a Sinner, will be released on September 18th. I don't know why I have it so early, but if I have it, I'm going to play it. So here's Jovin Webb with a Delbert McClinton song, Every Time I Roll the Dice.

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Johnny Mack's Friday Night Blues Attack on East Tennessee's own WDVX. Robin Ford, recorded live with a medley of Please Set a Date and You Don't Have to Go. Paul Black and the Flip Kings, featuring Westside Andy Linderman on blues harp with Moo Goo. Doug Duffy and Bad from their new CD, Souvenirs with Sinking into the Blues. That CD actually won't be released until the 17th of July. Joe Bonamassa from his new one, The Spirit of Rory, live in Cork. It's a tribute to Rory Gallagher, and we heard Bullfrog Blues. Harrell Young Rel Davenport from his new CD, Young Rel with Tomorrow. And Jovin Webb started that set off from Son of a Sinner with Every Time I Roll the Dice. Jovin Webb's CD will be released on the 18th of September. 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Here's Joe Louis Walker of the Boss Talkers with Put You Down, Baby.

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0: Now, I wrote this song for a certain kind of person. And that person might be in this room.
1: Johnny Mack's Friday Night Blues Attack on East Tennessee's own WDVX. Matthias Latin from his latest release, up next with a live version of Lose Some Weight. Rockin' Johnny Bergen with Two Telephones, the Robert Cray Band, Our Last Time. The Braille Blues Daddy, Brian Lee, with Trick Bag from his last release, Homage to Four Kings. Billy Flynn played guitar along with Brian on that. Freddie King with Love Her With a Feeling. Albert King did Killing Floor. And Jewel Lewis Walker and the Boss Talker starred that set off with Put You Down, Baby. 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And next Friday, the 3rd of July, the WDVX Big Plate live from Barley's features Robinella. 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Here's Otis Rush with Checkin' on My Baby.

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Nobody in this big house but me in my empty bed. 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

Woo! Johnny Mack's Friday Night Blues Attack on East Tennessee's own WDVX. Andrew Junior Boy Jones recorded live with Big Legs Heavy Bottom. J.W. Jones out of Canada with What's Inside of You. Chris Stone Kingfish Ingram featuring Buddy Guy with Fresh Out. Mr. Sip did Let's Have a Good Time, Sugar Ray Rayford with Misinformation, and Otis Rush started off the extra long, extra good blues set with Checkin' on My Baby. The Smoky Mountain Blues Society is a longtime supporter of WDVX and a sponsor of Johnny Mack's Friday Night Blues Attack. They're a 501c3 nonprofit affiliate with the Blues Foundation in Memphis, and they've been keeping the blues alive in East Tennessee for 30 years. Their website, SmokyMountainBlues.org, has a calendar with listings for local blues shows, weekly blues jams, and more. Their Facebook page has the same information. The next River Blues Cruise on the Star of Knoxville is Sunday, July 26th, featuring Doug Deming and the Jewel Tones. 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If you want any more information about the Blues Society, check out their website, SmokyMountainBlues.org. Right there on their homepage, they've got the calendar for the entire year posted already. Here's Monster Mike Welsh with 10 Years Ago.

Johnny Mack's Friday Night Blues Attack. The Mannish Boys featuring Bobby Jones on vocals with Mary Jane. Shamika Copeland, I Feel a Sin Coming On. Carolyn Wonderland from her latest release, Truth Is, with Sooner or Later. Bonnie Raitt, recorded live with Three-Time Loser. Fleetwood Mac featuring Peter Green on vocals and guitar with Need Your Love Tonight. Kirk Fletcher with Heart So Heavy. And starting off the extra long, extra good blues set, Monster Mike Welsh with 10 Years Ago. Well, thanks a lot for tuning in and digging the blues here in the middle of the night. Have a great weekend. Stay very safe, and please make a point to be back here with me next Friday night at 9 p.m. Eastern Time for 6 hours of the best of the blues. 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

we'll go from a song for kids to a song about wisdom and experience and life lessons learned. And it's another new one that I just recorded earlier this week with a great band, Lloyd Green and Karen Kane and all sorts of neat folks. And it's a song about how sometimes the most interesting stuff about people is the stuff that they keep to themselves and don't even really reveal to you. And that was the case with this song.

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She changed her mind somewhere near Dallas.

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0: East Tennessee Zone, WDVX. My name's Grace. I want to thank you for listening in to WDVX. 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

take a wrong turn somewhere, call you Sunday, say I'm losing it, I'm running hot on empty, firing off some willful bottom line, gave it everything I had, I

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about that? Ferd Moyes playing the fiddle on that. We got Justin Fedor out from Charlotte, North Carolina, playing the mandolin. And back there behind the drums is Paul Lee Kupfer, who you're going to hear about in just a minute.

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her songs around this country. From Seattle to Montgomery, and them kids are grown in that round of nose. You cannot kid your wife. Woo! Along the back roads of our nation, she become a living legend. She drives a Coupe DeVille, but her heart rides still in that 40 Econoline.

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It's time to rise and shine.

East Tennessee's own WDVX. It's time to rise and shine. I'm Alex Leach and hope you're having a great weekend here on Super Saturday morning with some classic live bluegrass, as always, as we rise and shine right here on East Tennessee's own WDVX.

Thank you, folks. Thank you very much. I got to lower this mic a little because I'm short. I'd like to sing a song now that I sang one time a long time ago, and everybody's been making me sing it ever since. And it's one called Montana Cowboy. I thought I'd just try to do that for you tonight. All right, here we go now. Again, one called Montana Cowboy.

Thank you. We did, this is an old Carter family song that we've done quite a bit, and everybody keeps wanting us to do it one more time, and we'll try to do it. It's one called Little Annie.

0: Maybe I'll get Delbert to come over here and sing a song while me and Sandy's trying to think of a trio number we can do here. We've been playing bluegrass for a lot of years, and I know Ralph Stanley's back here, and he's going to be coming out here pretty soon. But we'd like to do one of the good old Stanley Brothers songs here, and hope Ralph don't do it because he does it a lot better than we do. I'd love to hear him do it, even if he does it after we do. One here called I Hear a Choo Choo Coming. Delbert wants to sing.
1: Oh, I don't get this one.

0: Thank you.
1: All right. Thank you very much, folks. Before I get too much farther in here, I'd like to introduce all the boys in the band. I'm real proud to be up here with this bunch. They're a fine group. Fine group of guys. I'll start over here with the fiddler, Mr. Ed Neff. Yes, sir, he's one of the best around. We've known each other about not close to 100 years.
2: 15 minutes.
1: Sandy Rothman, we're real proud to be picking here with one of the best banjo pickers I've ever played with in all the years that I've played. Sandy Rothman, get on the fire, Sandy.
0: Thank you.
1: One of the best bass players and all-around good guys I've ever known on the back here, Kevin Thompson. And this is my youngest and oldest son, my only son, on the guitar and sing, doing a lot of the singing here, Delbert Williams. Thank you. Real proud of him. And no, I didn't lock him in the closet to make him play bluegrass when he was little. He just picked it up all on his own.
0: Y'all might know who's doing the talking here. I don't need to say a lot about him. He's just about the best singer you can imagine here for bluegrass style music. From state of California, Arkansas, Vern Williams. Give him a hand.
1: All right, here's Ed. We're gonna put him on the fiddle here and make him work. He's gonna do one called Bilin' Cabbage Down.

Thank you. Well, Delbert and get me and Delbert and Sandy over here, we're going to try to do one that we've been doing a long time. We're called Cabin on the Mountain.

0: A lot of feedback on this show. Very smiley. Awesome. Really good to love that. Yeah, it's got a line. Yeah, a lot of bass on it, too. You can knock the bass off it.
1: It's getting a bit cool up here.
2: I'm going to have a nice
1: French fry light.
3: I'm going to drink a water.
1: I feel a lot better, too.
4: We'll be done in about 40 minutes.
1: We'll be blind, too.
2: Why don't we do my old Kentucky home? This was written by Stephen Foster many years ago, and I wish I could have been around to hear him sing it. I don't know if he'd have done it the way we do it or not, but I sure do love this song.

songs. You can't hardly play a festival without doing some of Bill's music. He wrote some of the best. This is one of the best that I think he ever wrote. One called Lord Protect My Soul. Me and Sandy and Delbert's going to try to sing it for him.

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1: 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I'm Alex Leach and mighty glad to have you with us here on this wonderful weekend. And we've got more good music coming your way right here on WDVX.

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0: East Tennessee's own WDVX. It's time to rise and shine. I'm Alex Leach, and hope you're having a great weekend here on Super Saturday morning with some classic live bluegrass, as always, as we rise and shine right here on East Tennessee's own WDVX.
1: So it is indeed a great pleasure and privilege for me to introduce this group. Ladies and gentlemen, from the Grand Ole Opry in Nashville, Tennessee, the Osborne Brothers.

Thank you very much. It's nice to be here with you this evening. Thank you for coming, being with us. Have you enjoyed the show so far? Has it been good? Doyle Lawson will sure take you back a lot of years with those old gospel songs. Well, sure, we heard it in the back room. It really is pretty nice. The young man playing bass with us has been with us about, I guess, going on 5 years now. If you've seen Jim and Jesse's show in the last 10 or 15 years, his father played fiddle with Jim and Jesse. His name is Jim Brock. This is Jimmy Dwayne Brock. Give him a nice hand. Young man playing the guitar. Well, this is the newest member of our group. He's been with us about 5 months now, and he does a good job. Hopefully he'll improve a little bit as time goes on. That's not fair. That's a hard job that he does, and he does a very good job with it. He will improve, though. No, don't do that. You do that, he'll want us to pay him. His father was in politics up in Kentucky. He's from Irvin, Kentucky, and his dad was in politics. He, by 1970 or 71, he ran for the city limits, and the whole town was behind him. That's old, I know. He's going to sing a couple of songs for you, see if you like what he does. His name is Donnie Collins.

This young man playing the fiddle about, I guess, 3 or 4 months ago. We were down at the Opry in Nashville, and he was down, and I asked him, I said, buddy, why don't you go to work with us? And that was probably the 300th time I'd ask him to go work with us, and he surprised me. He said, okay, I will. And we were awfully glad to have him with us. We think that he's probably the best fiddle player there is going today. If you've got a country music record in your home, or if you've watched any of the syndicated shows on television, the old Wilburn Brothers show from Nashville, or good old Nashville Music, any of the big syndicated shows, you've seen him play on the tube, or you have some of the records, because he's the most sought-after fiddle player in Nashville, and maybe the United States. His name is Buddy Spiker. Give him a nice hand.

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I'm Alex Leach, and we're glad to have you with us on this Super Saturday morning with the best in bluegrass and a little bit of classic country as we rise and shine right here on WDVX.

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1: Do we have any chicken lovers here today? All right. 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

0: East Tennessee's own WDVX. It's time to rise and shine. I'm Alex Leach, and hope you're having a great weekend here on Super Saturday morning with some classic live bluegrass, as always, as we rise and shine right here on East Tennessee's own WDVX.
1: Now I'd like to play one on a melon for you, and it's called Southern Flavor.

Thank you, thank you, thank you. Southern flavor. Now it's time for the Bluegrass Quartet to sing, and we have a wonderful gospel song we want to do for you, an old-timer. It's a bass lead number. Tater Tate sings the bass, Blake sings baritone, I sing tenor, and Tom, he sings the lead. And the number's entitled A Beautiful Life.

Thank you very much. We appreciate that a whole lot. And now we're going to call on Tater Tate with his fiddle over there, and he's got a wonderful number. I want you to listen close to it. It's called The Northern White Clouds.

pin. Thank you, thank you, thank you. Thank you. Now I have a song here that I wrote back in 1946. I'd like to sing it for you folks here this evening. And it's the number now. It's become a state song in the state of Kentucky. It's called Blue Moon of Kentucky.

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Blue Moon of Kentucky, keep on shining. Thank you so much. Thank you for singing with me. Now we're going to call on Blake Williams here, and he's got a fine banjo number titled Sugarloaf Mountain.

He's a good banjo player. Blake Williams. Thank you. Now we're going to call on our guitar player on his left-hand side here, and he's going to sing a fine song for you folks here today entitled The Old Hometown.

Thank you. Tom Ewan from the state of Ohio. That's fine singing right there. Now the Bluegrass Quartet's got a number picked out for you folks here. I think it's really a wonderful number. I am working on a building.

0: Thank you. Thank you a lot. All right. I'd like to play another one on the mountain here. And, okay, you got to stay with me, boy. It's called Rawhide. Are you ready?
1: I think.

É bom. Roja! Thank you, thank you, thank you. Now we've got a number coming up here that's got a good title. Roll in my sweet baby's arms.

East Tennessee's own WDVX. It's almost time for me to get on out of here this morning, but thank you for tuning in and supporting East Tennessee's own WDVX. I'll be back here for Marvelous Monday Morning, kicking things off on a brand new week. But until then, have a great weekend, and thanks for tuning in and supporting East Tennessee's own WDVX. Enjoy all of the music coming up this weekend. I'll see you back here Monday morning, right here on WDVX.

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1: Welcome to the Tennessee Farm Table podcast and broadcast, a show that is dedicated to the people of the state of Tennessee who produce, prepare, and preserve food and agriculture, often with that Mountain South Appalachian flair. And on occasion, I just might have a guest from our neighbors from surrounding states here in the Southeast. This is your hostess and producer, Amy Campbell. The theme song that you just heard was sung and produced by East Tennessee's own Emmy Sunshine. She's from Madisonville, Tennessee. This morning, we are setting the table with chicken. Our guests today include just a tip of the iceberg representing their perspectives on this topic, and this is but the first installment of Tennessee Farm Table shows featuring chicken. On today's program, our guests include Lois Schuler Colrin and her daughter Ruth Davis of Blount County, Tennessee, with a recipe their family has enjoyed for many years, which is easy to prepare and economical, chicken and crackers. We also hear from farmer Allison Bales of Mosheim, Tennessee, and her recipe for buttermilk chicken, how to get the most of a whole chicken, and how to make chicken broth. And James Beard, award-winning food writer Ronnie Lundy, reading from her book Chuck Bean, Stack Cake, and Honest Fried Chicken, The Heart and Soul of Southern Country Kitchens, published in 1990. In this recording, she reads from her book on the topic of honest fried chicken prepared in cast iron. I want to say thank you so much for your good company here today at this big Tennessee table. I really appreciate you tuning in. Let's first head on over to Blount County in the eastern portion of the state of Tennessee and join Ruth Davis and her mother, Lois Schuler Colrin. Lois is known as the last woman out of the cove, that is Cades Cove, which is part of the Great Smoky Mountains National Park, and once home to Lois and her late husband, Kermit Colrin. And I'm sorry to report that since this recording, Margie Lois Schuler Colrin passed away December 3rd of 2024. She was 100 years old. Here's an easy and economical recipe for chicken and crackers.
2: I guess the easiest and simplest recipe, and the one we've made most in the last few years, is Dad's mother. We called her Ma. Ma's chicken and crackers.
3: Yeah.
2: And anybody can get these ingredients, and it's not hard to fix. Of course, when a hen would quit laying, or a rooster would get mean and flog people, that was the victim. And it would be slaughtered and dressed, and the skin would be left on it, but they'd cut it up in pieces and put it in a big pot, cover it with water and salt it, and boil it until that meat was tender. And then they'd take the big bread pan with the 2-inch sides on it, that's 2 feet by 14 inches or 18 inches or so, big pan, and fill it about an inch deep with broken up saltine crackers. And then lift the chicken out of the pot, bone in, and just put it all over the crackers, and pour the broth over the top of that, and set it back in the oven and bake it until the crackers that were on top started to brown. And that's chicken and crackers.
3: Yum.
2: And it's good.
3: You cut it all up in a little bunch of pieces before boiling?
2: Just like you cut the legs and the wings and the thighs.
3: Okay.
2: You know, like you'd normally breast. And
3: okay.
2: Yeah.
3: Mm-hmm. How long about does it have to cook for?
2: Oh, I'd say 45 to 50 minutes at a good boil, mm-hmm. if it's an old hen.
3: Or a mean
2: old
3: rooster.
2: Yeah.
3: They will get mean, some
2: they do.
3: Of them.
2: They do.
4: We had a little bantam chicken, and I had to go out to the branch to wash clothes, you know, and she'd want to go to the house and get a cracker. Every time she'd go to the house and get that cracker and shout back out to me, she had to run to keep that chicken from flogging her. I don't know what he'd do, but anyway, she would run and cry.
2: Well, the last day of his life, he did get on my back. I fell or stooped down to pick up a cracker that I dropped, and he jumped up and flogged my back, and he was chicken and dumplings the next day. Daddy took care of him that night.
1: You are listening to the Tennessee Farm Table, and today we are setting the table with chicken. We just heard from Ruth Davis and her mother, Lois Schuler Colrin. Lois is known as the last woman out of the Cove, and the cove we're referencing is Cades Cove, which is part of the Great Smoky Mountains National Park and once home to a community of people, including Lois and her late husband, Kermit Colrin. And I'm sorry to report that since this recording, Margie Lois Schuler Colrin passed away December 3rd of 2024. She was 100 years old. Ruth shared with us her recipe for chicken and crackers. Our next guest is Allison Bales. Allison and her family own and operate Bales Farm in Mosheim, Tennessee, in the northeastern part of the state of Tennessee. Her son, Marshall, is the sixth generation of this family and is carrying on the tradition of running this family farm, which has been in continuous operation since 1882. They produce premium pasture-raised meats, and Marshall is head of the egg program. Allison and I were talking the other day, and she mentioned to me how many people ask her questions on how to prepare a whole chicken. And groceries have gotten to be so expensive, and buying chicken by the parts and pieces is an added cost. And preparing the whole chicken is really the way to go to stretch our food dollar. So I'm grateful to be able to feature Allison in this show with her knowledge that's so helpful to us all. So here's Allison Bales to let us know how to use that whole chicken.

0: Hey everybody, this is Allison Bales from Bales Farms, and I am so thrilled to be here with you today. I am going to share with you the hows and the whys of using whole chicken in your kitchen. My husband Barry and I own and operate Bales Farms, which is a century farm in Greene County, and we raise grass-fed and grass-finished beef, pastured pork, pastured poultry, and our son Marshall is in charge of the egg operation. Whole chicken is so easy to use. It makes me sad when I hear people bemoan the whole chicken. I am here today to encourage you that using a whole chicken is in fact easier and quicker than using parts and pieces. You know, we always used to use whole chickens. When our grandmothers cooked a chicken, they always used the whole bird. But in the 1950s, that began to change when parts and pieces were introduced. They became more popular throughout the 60s, the 70s, and into the 80s. And then in 1984, boneless, skinless chicken breasts were introduced to the supermarket shelves. And that has changed our kitchens forever. But I am standing here today to bring back the whole bird. When you buy a boneless, skinless piece of meat, any meat, you have lost flavor and you have to put that in. That takes time, energy, and money. And when you use a whole chicken, you will see you need very few ingredients to come out with a moist, tender, delicious, and nutritious meal, and even meals for you and your loved ones. Here is how I prepare my whole chicken. It's so easy. It only takes three ingredients, and one of them is the chicken itself. Just take a Ziploc bag and put it in a big bowl, and take a defrosted whole chicken and put it legs up in the bag. Sprinkle that very generously with salt, and it doesn't matter what salt you use. I generally use kosher salt, but you can use anything from canning and pickling salt to table salt to pink Himalayan sea salt, although I don't use that at this step because it's so expensive. Then cover the chicken with the salt with buttermilk. And if you don't have buttermilk, that's okay. You can use regular milk, or you can make your own buttermilk using regular milk and a teaspoon of apple cider or white vinegar, whatever you have on hand. That brings the acidity into the milk and creates the buttermilk. So cover the chicken with the buttermilk, put it back in the refrigerator, and let it sit for 8 hours to overnight if you have time. If you don't have that much time, just a little bit is better than nothing. Then when you're ready to roast your whole chicken, pull it out of the refrigerator and let it come up towards room temperature, but not more than 2 hours sitting out on the kitchen counter. Set your oven temperature to 410 degrees and rinse your chicken off and then pat it dry. Sprinkle it again with salt, and here is where I do sometimes use pink Himalayan sea salt. Then put your chicken in a cast iron skillet, or if you don't have that, a roasting pan, and put that in your oven, legs towards the back. Obviously, the back of the oven is the hottest part of the oven, and you'll want the darkest meat towards the back. Roast your chicken at 410 for about 10 minutes, and you will see the skin is golden brown. Then turn the oven down to 350 and roast for about 50 minutes. You'll need 60 minutes total. Once the internal temperature of the chicken is 165 degrees, you're ready to go. At this point in time, I pull it out and cover it with aluminum foil and let it rest for about 10 minutes. That helps to cool it down, and at that point in time, I can separate the bones and the meat. The meat I use just as roasted chicken. I use it on salads, in pasta dishes, soups, nachos, tacos. We use it every way possible. And then the bones I use for bone broth. Bone broth is amazing and amazingly simple. All you do is put your bones in a big pot, cover them with water, and put a tablespoon of apple cider vinegar. That helps to bring all of the nutrients from the bones and into the broth. You'll cook that for about 8 hours on low, and you know it's done when you can take a bone and easily bend or break it. At that point in time, you can just put it in the refrigerator and use throughout the week for cooking pasta or rice or quinoa or just a nutritious lunch. Bone broth is full of vitamins and minerals and that all-important collagen that we're all after these days. So bone broth is good to help fight those pesky little wrinkles that we're all complaining about. But really, we should enjoy, because wrinkles are a gift, a sign of a life well-lived and well-loved. But that's it. That's how I do my chicken, and that's how I use my chicken. I hope that this encourages you to branch out and try whole chicken again. It really is delicious and nutritious and simple, and it goes a lot longer than the parts and pieces. If you would like to know more about me, my family, or what we do on our farm, including how we raise these chickens, you can visit us at www.bellsfarmstn.com. Thanks!
1: 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We've just heard from Allison Bales and her recipe for buttermilk chicken and how to use the whole chicken. 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All of the information will automatically load at that address. From the album Prospect Hill, here is Don Flemons with Hot Chicken.

Gila Monster turned around and he said, you know, hey, folks, this running ain't my kind of style. I think you want hot chicken. Don't mistake me for hot chicken.

0: You are listening to the Tennessee Farm Table, and today we are setting the table with chicken. Up next is James Beard Award-winning food writer Ronnie Lundy, reading from her book, Shuck Beans, Stack Cake, and Honest Fried Chicken, The Heart and Soul of Southern Country Kitchens. This book is a classic and was published in 1990. In this recording, she reads from her book on the topic of honest fried chicken prepared in cast iron.
1: All right, honest fried chicken. I was born in the state of Kentucky, and Colonel Harlan D. Sanders was not. So you can believe me when I say that I, not the Colonel, know the secret to making honest fried chicken. Honest fried chicken does not come tricked out with countless secret herbs and spices. It is not quick fricasseed under pressure and will not improve in taste if left to languish under hot lamps that would be more at home in a tanning salon than in a kitchen. Proper fried chicken deserves to be served hot from the skillet, heaped high on a platter, hovered over by steamy, golden, tantalizing wisp of aroma. Honest fried chicken has a crust that is at once crisp and tender. When your teeth sink through it, the meat they find inside should be firm but succulent, bursting with hot juice and rich chicken flavor. One bite of chicken fried with proper attention to time and technique, and you will never, ever be seduced by an imposter in a bucket again. Time is the secret to making genuinely delicious fried chicken. And that is one reason you will seldom encounter the real thing in a restaurant. Most restaurant chicken is deep fried fast at high temperatures that produce crisp hard crusts and dry flaky meat. Chicken cooked the way my mother taught me and the way her mother had been taught by her mother before her is slow fried in shallow oil in a heavy skillet that is tightly covered so the juice stays in the meat. The crust is crisp to the bite, but in the mouth becomes meltingly tender. Achieving such a crust around flavorful but fall from the bone tender chicken takes approximately 30 to 35 minutes of frying. That's just enough time to make a crisp green salad and whip up a batch of scratch biscuits to be smothered in gravy, the only accompaniments you need for a fried chicken feast. The other secret to perfect chicken is in the final crisping. This is accomplished by taking the lid off the skillet and letting the pieces cook in the open for a few minutes after the chicken is done. I'm not sure why this works, I only know it does, and the chicken served straight from the covered skillet without that crisping time will have a crust that is flavorful but mushy. Some Southern cooks swear by a skillet known as a chicken frying pan. It is usually made of cast iron, is at least 10 inches wide, and the inside of the lid is studded with nipples that gather and drip the cooking juices back onto the meat, making chicken fried in such a pan juicier, or so its champions claim. I have such a pan, and it makes wonderful fried chicken, but so does my extra heavy aluminum skillet with a smooth surface lid, and I prefer to use it because it's easier to clean. In any case, you need a heavy skillet with straight sides, not a rounded omelet-style pan, and a tight-fitting lid. I've made only one change in my mother's frying chicken technique. Like most women of her generation, she favored melted vegetable shortening for the frying medium because it was healthier than the lard favored by her mother's generation. I, in turn, have adopted canola oil. Not all vegetable oils will produce the desired crust during frying, and some, like olive or peanut oil, impart their distinctive and unsuitable flavor to the kitchen. Chicken. But the kitchen, too. The canola oil works just fine and contains 20% less saturated fat than shortening. That's not to suggest that my fried chicken qualifies as health food. It's still probably a cholesterol sin to eat it, but oh, what a lip-smacking, soul-satisfying, wicked delight it is. This book was written in 1989, published in 1990, and I was asked to convert recipes from lard to another type of oil, if at all possible. So that is why I say to fry in canola oil. In Vittles, which was written now, what I say is use lard. And that makes a huge difference also, because the lard just gives it additional flavor, and it's so good. And I think What I learned also is that my mom switched to vegetable oil because it was impossible to find good lard for there for a long time. Mm-hmm. But we can find wonderful leaf lard now, and you should fry your chicken in that.
2: Words from Ronnie Lundy.
1: That's right.
2: And goodness gracious, here we are. She's reading from Shucked Beans and Stack Cakes and Honest Fried Chicken, the heart and soul of Southern country kitchens.
1: Yeah.
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We hope you have a good week and keep on digging. This has been a Campbell Creative Incorporated production.

And you just heard Valerie's story featured there from a Larry Perkins and Friends CD called Glad Reunion Day. We heard There Is a Fountain. Before that, you heard from Ricky Skaggs and Kentucky Thunder, Think of What You've Done. Walls of Time, that recording was with Peter Rowan and Bill Monroe. They both wrote that song. That is off the Smithsonian Folkways collection, released in 2005. Again, we heard Walls of Time. We started the show off with Peter Rowan and the Nashville Bluegrass Band. We heard That High Lonesome Sound, and Peter Rowan has a birthday to celebrate coming up July the 4th. And you're listening to Sweetgrass, the softer side of bluegrass with a little pepper in a classic country. And this is Amy Campbell in here with you this Saturday. Thank you so much for tuning in today, and a big hello to our online listeners. You're always going to hear a Dolly Parton song, the first song of the second set here on Sweetgrass. And here is Dolly Parton music right now.

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1: Well, here I sit by the window of this big old lonely mansion, looking out over the Smokies and owning everything I can see. Oh, I guess by now she's found what she was looking for. And as I look at this old faded photograph of the girl that I still love, I wonder if she ever thinks of me.

And you just heard Blue Highway with Dear Kentucky. That is from somewhere far away, the silver anniversary. Paul Williams from Rogersville, Tennessee. We heard Go Rest High. George Jones and Tammy Wynette with Southern California, and started that set off with the trio, Emmylou Harris on lead, Dolly Parton and Linda Ronstadt. That comes off the trio album, and we heard You Don't Knock. And you have been listening to Sweet Grass, the softer side of bluegrass with a little peppering of classic country. And this is your hostess, Amy Campbell. We have time for one more song, and I hope y'all have a really good week upcoming. Again, I want to say how much I appreciate your good company. This has been a Campbell Creative production. Here is Willie Nelson with Blue Eyes Crying in the Rain on East Tennessee's own 89.9 WDVX.

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Good Saturday morning. You are listening to Kid Stuff, and I'm your host, Sarah Perkle. So glad to be with you this morning. We just heard Froggy Went A-Courtin' by Elizabeth Mitchell. Pete St. John before that with Flexible Flyer. The Okie Dokie Brothers with Mr. and Mississippi. And we always start the show off with our theme song by our good friend and the founder of this show, Sean McCullough. All right, let's get back to the tunes.

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2: And a man that you can be, just made here with

That was Susie Shelton with Magnolia Tree. Before that, Pierce Freeland with Rite of Passage featuring the Okie Dokie Brothers. We heard them. We hear them a lot on kids' stuff. Before that, Brady Reimer and the little band that could with Light of Love. And we started that set off with Bill Crosby with I Have a Pet Snail. This is Kids Stuff, and I'm your host, Sarah Perkle. Let's have some more music.

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That was Gladys Knight and the Pips with Friendship Train. The War and Treaty before that with the song about songs. Billy Ebeling with the Happy Song, and that's a new piece for our Kid Stuff catalog. And we started that set off with Lori Berkner with Chill on the Plate. This is Kid Stuff. I'm your host, Sarah Perkle. Hey, come see me the second Saturday of every month live inside Visit Knoxville on the corner of Gay Street and Summit Hill. I'll be at WDVX Studios performing live in front of an audience, and you can come be part of it. And you may even want to get up and sing a song or tell a story. But anyway, come see me then. Second Saturday of every month, Kid Stuff Live. All right, let's get back to this music.

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That was Miss Tootie and the Fruity Band with Mama. Elena Moon Park, before that was Such a Daydream. Chip Taylor and his grandkids with Magical Horse. And we started that set off with Tiny Destroyer by Keith Munslow. This is Kid Stuff. I'm your host, Sarah Perkle. Let's have some more music.

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0: 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You are listening to Judah's Jams. Judah has gone off to college. We've been doing this show together for about 9 years, and from this point on, looks like I'm going to be flying solo. So now your host this morning is Judah's Pops, John. We've got a bit of a theme running through the first set. We'll see if you can figure that out. We're going to kick things off with Guy Clark's Texas 1947 here on East Tennessee's own WDVX.
1: Being 6 years old, I had seen some trains before, so it's hard to figure out what I'm at the depot for. Trains are big and black and smoking, steam screaming at the wheels. Bigger than anything they is, least that's the way she feels. Trains are big and black and smoking, louder than July 4. But everybody's acting like this might be something more than just picking up the mail. Are the soldiers from the war? This something that even old man Wyman never seen before. And it's a late afternoon on a hot Texas day. Something strange is going on, and we're all in the way. Now there's 50 or 60 people just sitting on the cars, and the old men left their dominoes and come down from the bars. And everybody's checking. Old Jack Kittrell check his watch, and us kids put our ears to the rails to hear them pop. So we already noted when it finally said train time, and you'd have thought that Jesus Christ himself was rolling down the line. Cause things got real quiet, Mama jerked me back, but not before I'd got the chance to lay a nickel on the track. Woo.

never even start. But she left 50, 60 people still sitting on the cars, wondering what it's coming to and how it got this far. But me, I got a nickel smashed flatter than a dime. By

We wrap that set up with Bombadil from Coughing on the F Train from their album Hold On. Before that, King Tuff from his new album Moo that was Twisted on a Train. Doc Daly and Magnolia Devil from the album Catch the Presidents with German Train. Cat Stevens with Peace Train from Teaser and the Fire Cat. And kicking off that set, Texas 1947 from Guy Clark. WDVX receives support from the listeners and from the nonprofit Tennessee Theater in downtown Knoxville, presenting the return of the Indigo Girls in concert Wednesday, October 28th. Linda Perry, the former lead singer for the band Four Non Blondes, will open the show. Tickets are on sale now at TennesseeTheater.com and at the Tennessee Theater box office. 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Then on Monday, we have Starting September, followed by Dave Easterling. On Tuesday is Matt A. Foster, followed by Sleepy Eye John's Band. Wednesday, Natalie Kimbrough, followed by Jessica Stiles. And on Thursday, West Wind. And then on Friday at the Big Plate, Robinella. 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We're going to get right back into the music. This is Car Seat Headrest with CCF. I'm going to stay with you from their latest album, The Scholars, here on East Tennessee's own WDVX.

We wrap that set up with Leo Kottke's Up Tempo, and before that, Car Seat Headrest with CCF, I'm Gonna Stay With You from their latest album, The Scholars. The next WDVX Summer Nights at Yeehaw happens on July 22nd, featuring a night saluting women in bluegrass with Bronwyn and East Tennessee's own The Naughty Knots opening the show. 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This is an all-ages show. You are listening to Judah's Jams, but the eponymous Judah has gone off to college. He left yesterday. So, this is his pops, John. I've always been in the background, but I will now be the voice that you hear on Judah's Jams. Hope I can fill his big shoes. We are going to kick off the next set, as always, with Booker T and the MGs. This is Can't Be Still here on East Tennessee's own WDVX.

That was Sly and the Family Stone with Are You Ready from Dance to the Music. Before that, the great Billy Preston with Nothing from Nothing. Bill Withers, Who Is He and What Is He to You? The Emotions before that with My Honey and Me, and kicking off that set, Can't Be Still by Booker T and the MGs. 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We're going to get right back into the music. We're going to kick off this set with Curtis Harding with There She Goes here on East Tennessee's own WDVX.

0: We wrapped up the set today with Yin Yin. That was Ping Pong from The Rabbit That Hunts Tigers. Before that, the New Master Sounds, Coming Up Roses from the album The Nashville Sessions. Before that, the Parlor Greens with the title track from In Green We Dream. And kicking off that set, Curtis Harding with There She Goes. You've been listening to Judah's Jams. This is your host, John. Hope you enjoyed this week's show because, as Judah says, it was kind of awesome. Join us again next week on East Tennessee's Own WDVX.
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1: Hey, y'all. Welcome to the Blue Plate Special. We are live in downtown Knoxville today. We got two acts on the bill. Coming up in the second half of the show, we've got Berkeley Cove. But right now, you all give a big welcome to D. Boone Pittman.

0: Thank you. Appreciate it.
1: That's D. Boone Pittman on the WDVX Blue Plate Special. Well, welcome back to the show.
0: Man, so glad to be back. Love it here. Thank you.
1: You've played here a few times. Last time I hosted you all, it was just a duo. It was just you and Skinny Mulligan over here.
0: Yes, we've
1: grown. On the mandolin. What was that?
0: We have grown.
1: You have grown. So, yeah, so who's this other fella you?
0: This is Tommy Warren. He's on band. He plays banjo, guitar. Good, really good singer. He's been quite the addition. In fact, we're thinking about changing our name to the Growth Chart.
1: Well, he's playing a kind of unusual banjo over there too. It's like half banjo, half guitar, half electric guitar, something like
2: it's,
1: that.
2: And I play it about half.
1: Very good. Well, you've been up to some stuff since the last time you were here. You did a big old tour over in Europe. Tell us a little bit about that.
0: We went over to England, and we covered like almost all the way to Glasgow. We played in Liverpool. We got to play it on the Cavern Club stage. That was cool.
1: That's
0: the birthplace of the Beatles, if you didn't know. Home Firth. We played
2: Stafford
0: and London. I can't remember all the places we played at, but it was such a good experience, a great time. So I was really glad to get home, though, I'll tell you. We were both really glad to get back, but we were over there for 2 weeks.
1: That's fun, very fun.
0: Wonderful folks over there.
1: Oh, cool. You've also won some awards since the last time you were here. You won a Josie Award. Tell people what the Josie Awards are and then what you won.
0: Sure. The Josie Awards is the largest independent music awards program. It's international, and it's quite an honor to be nominated for a Josie Award. And this year is the fourth year, I think, that I've received nominations, and I've actually been able to win two of them, which is a very hard thing to do. So that's kind of one of the pinnacles of my musical career. But we picked up the Instrumental Song of the Year last year for Tyrone Blues.
1: That's pretty cool. And you're nominated for some more this year, I understand, as well.
0: Yeah, so far they're still releasing nominations. It's not until September, the award show, but they actually have it at the Grand Ole Opry, so it's a pretty cool event. And so far we've got a music video nomination, a vocal nomination, and a Songwriter of the Year nomination, a couple other things, I think. So.
1: Well, that's exciting. Well, so you're from up in eastern Kentucky, you still live up there. But you come down here pretty often, and you're actually playing a couple shows down here this weekend at Ole Red in Gatlinburg.
0: It's become kind of a staple on our schedule. We're down here at least every 6 weeks, if not more frequently. In fact, we're here this weekend, and we come back next weekend and do another two-day short tour. So, but we love playing this area. The Eastern Tennessee has been really good to us. Can I just say that?
1: Well, that's good.
0: And we love coming down here to play. And Ole Red is just a great venue. The crowd's always great, and they're real engaging. And we get to do songs we haven't done in a long time. And they let us do our songs, too. So that's nice.
1: Yeah, that is nice. Some places like Gatlinburg, you're not always sure whether they're going to let you play your own songs, for sure.
0: It's not like Nashville. Not that there's anything wrong with Nashville, if anybody's listening.
1: So you've also put out a couple of records since the last time you were here. We put out one just this April.
0: I can't remember the date the last time we were here, but we put out the EP Tyrone Blues that came out in April of 25, and then we just released in April of 26 the new album Rust, which has got 13 tracks on it.
1: And you're playing some off of that today?
0: The first song we played, Homestead, was off the Rust album, and that song is based on a true story. I had to sell the property that had been in my family since 59. And just the guilt and the closure and everything associated with that tough decision, it landed in my lap when my father passed away. So a lot of the content on this album deals with kind of, you know, the emotional turmoil that I had to go through over the last couple of years figuring out what to do with this property.
1: All right. So, well, let's hear some more of it right now.
0: This next song is also off the Rust album. This is a song about this dude. He's just trying to achieve the unachievable, the unreachable goal of making his woman happy. This song is called Sunshine.

Thank y'all so much. This next song is awful. Also off. It's not awful. It's also off the Rust album. And this is kind of one of those songs that I wrote. My dad passed away in 2021, and several songs have come out of, you know, just kind of the dealing with those emotions and the grief and everything that sits in when you lose somebody you love like my dad. And memories of my old man comes back with phrases and things that he used to say, because he always said a lot of nonsensical stuff. Like he would tell me all the time, "Son, when in doubt, just leave it alone." I had no idea what he meant by that. I think it meant something along the lines of, if you have to really think that hard about it, you probably shouldn't do it. But I was never one to live by that philosophy anyway. But fast forward a few years, I'm writing songs, and I remembered that phrase, and I thought, man, that's a good song title. So I started doing some fact-checking. I started to discover things about this phrase that my dad would use all the time, because he told us it was biblical. He'd say, "Son, that came right out of the Bible. That's right out of the New Testament. The Apostle Paul used to say that." Once I started doing some research on it, that's when I discovered that all of those years, my right-wing, conservative, Eastern Kentucky old man was quoting the prophet Muhammad out of the Quran. Didn't even know it. So one of these days, I'm going to see him again, and I can't wait to call him out on that. But anyway, this song is called "Leave It Alone." I hope you like it.

0: Thank y'all so much. I had mentioned earlier that Eastern Kentucky's been really good to us. Because we are affiliated with the venue in Gatlinburg, we found out about this thing called the Tennessee Songwriters Week. Y'all familiar with the Tennessee Songwriters Week? I asked him if he wanted to come down, and we drove 4 hours to play one song. I was like, let's go down there and see how we do. Well, fast forward to about 5 weeks, we ended up playing this next song on the Bluebird stage with the other six finalists. And it's kind of like, you know, he got to play with us too, and it's kind of like what he said. This is one of those bucket list items that you check off that you didn't even know you had. So
1: he didn't charge me much to do it with him. I'm still making payments, but I'm almost there.
0: I wrote this song for my grandma and my wife, who both enjoyed working in the garden. This is for all the grandmas here today, or anybody that's got a memory of working in the garden with your granny. The song is called The Gardener.

0: Thank you so much. We'll say thank you to WBX and Blue Play Special for having us back. It's always a joy and an honor to come and play on such a hallowed stage as this place. And you can just look and see all some of the wonderful people that's come and played this stage. And stick around for some more great music. dboompittman.com. You can check all my social links are on the website, and there's all my music is out there as well. Please like it and share it. And I got some CDs and hats if anybody wants to come grab one of those. That's it, folks. Thank you so much.
1: That's D. Boone Pittman on the WDVX Blue Plate Special. We're going to take a minute to switch over the stage for our next band. Y'all lucked out with two great bands on the show today, so stick around. We got another one coming up. While we get them set, I'll remind you that D. Boone Pittman and his band are playing tonight and tomorrow night at Old Red up in Gatlinburg. So if you happen to be in the area, you can catch them up there. Well, we got a lot of great shows coming up over the next week or so. So let me tell you some of the Blue Plate Special shows that we've got on the agenda. Of course, for those of you, anybody new to the Blue Plate Special here today? Anybody, this is the first time? We got a few folks. We do this 6 days a week, every day except for Sunday. On Fridays, we do it down at Barley's in the Old City. But coming up next Monday, we've got, starting September, along with David Easterling. On Tuesday, we've got Matt A. Foster, along with Sleepy Eyed John's band. Wednesday, Natalie Kimbrough, along with Jessica Stiles. Thursday, we've got West Wind. And then Friday, we'll be heading down to Barley's for what we call the Big Plate. And we've got Robinella, none other than East Tennessee's own Robinella. Of course, WDVX sponsors a lot of other live performances throughout the years. I mean, throughout the year. And tonight at Yeehaw Brewing at 7 p.m., we have Mike McGill's inaugural Summer Spectacular. It's a benefit for Second Harvest's Harvesting Hope program. So that is tonight at Yeehaw Brewing right here in Knoxville, 7 p.m. And then we'll be back at Yeehaw on July 22nd for our Summer Nights series. And we've got Bronwyn Keith Hines along with the Naughty Knots for that series. We also have live music on every first Friday. The second Saturday every month, we have a show called Kid Stuff right here on this stage at 10 a.m. So lots of live music that you can sink your teeth into. It looks like, man, they did that fast. Kudos to Justin for switching things out. I want to thank our tech crew, Justin and Jeter, today for doing a fantastic job. And we got another band for you. One of the things that's wonderful about doing this show is getting to meet people from all over the country. And these folks have come from a little farther than some others. They're from up in Pennsylvania. Well, yeah, I guess you're all from Pennsylvania originally. Y'all give a big welcome. Let me get this right. I said when I was talking to him ahead of time, I said their name like wrong about three different ways.
2: We answer to a lot of things.
1: Let me see if I can get it right as I introduce them. Y'all give a big welcome to Barkley Cove.
3: Oh, that's it. Yeah.

Thank y'all. Such a pleasure being here all the way from Pennsylvania. We've been traveling around and meeting a lot of fine folks down here, so thanks for having us. We're going to be playing a few more original songs tonight. We all write these together. We met in our university a few years ago, and we've been writing together ever since.

0: Thank you, folks.
1: That's Berkeley Cove on the WDVX Blue Plate Special. Well, welcome to the show. This is your first time.
2: Yeah, thanks so much.
1: Yeah. So you mentioned that you started playing some music in college and singing and writing together, but it's a little more complicated than that. So tell us your origin story in just a little more detail, because I found it interesting.
2: Well, Robert and I met back in high school. We went to a performing arts school together playing music, and then
3: Old Harrisburg, Pennsylvania.
2: Yeah, Harrisburg, PA, yeah. And then he went off to school in Kentucky, and I went to Lancaster, and I met these two, and we kind of synced up and started writing some stuff.
4: Yeah, we were put into this funny little forced band.
3: Which is a great way to start bands.
4: Yeah, and had
3: just
4: like
3: asking the Monkees.
4: Maybe 8 to 10 people in it, and then we kind of, us three, we stayed after, and we're like, I don't know about that band. And then we started writing, and yeah, it was kind of fate, and then we fell in love musically.
1: Well, let's talk a little bit about the writing, because I found it interesting that you all write all together some.
4: Yeah.
1: You bring ideas, but then that's a little unusual for four people to do that. So talk about how that works.
4: Sometimes we bring a full song, but more recently we have been kind of just like bouncing ideas off of each other and sometimes being like, well, I think that it should go like this. But we find compromises in the end, and it always makes a pretty good product, I think.
2: Yeah, I think when you're working with people you trust, it's like having that feedback and these other points of view really kind of make the best product and make it sort of a combined piece of work.
4: Yeah, but it's
3: kind of
4: lot...
3: like... Sorry, oh, yeah, no, it's kind of like being sort of surrounded by producers that have a really high stake in the music. Because I bring something and it like sounds awful maybe, but they're like, oh, this part's good, and then we can use that part.
4: And we talk about different time signatures and all these lyrics, what we want the song to be about. It's just like we almost over-communicate all of our thoughts.
1: Well, it sounds like it's working.
4: Yeah.
1: Anyway, well, I think so. When people look at your band, the label bluegrass probably gets placed on you quite often. But for those who know traditional bluegrass, you're not a bluegrass band, though bluegrass has become a pretty big umbrella these days. But still, how do you classify yourselves? Where do you fit into all of that?
3: Classify is a difficult word.
2: I think we all have different ideas.
3: Yeah. I can tell you how other people have classified us that don't think we're a bluegrass band.
1: Okay.
3: Well, that's a little entertaining.
2: Chattanooga, we got Baroque folk. And I've never heard that before.
1: Okay.
4: Yeah.
3: So, like, we should get Bach in here. Yeah.
4: Yeah.
3: And then we've gotten eclectic folk.
4: Yeah, that's probably our favorite. We get, like,
1: eclectic
4: rock
1: folk.
2: Newgrass.
3: We got jamgrass once, but I don't think that's true.
4: I don't know. We're trying to make a new genre called Berkeley Cove.
1: That sounds good. Yeah, no musicians like to be put in a box, that's for sure. All right, well, let's talk a little bit about what's going on, because you have some singles out. You're working on an album. That first song you played, Cecilia, is your latest single, right?
4: It is.
1: But you have three out there in streaming land.
4: Yes.
1: People can find, and there'll be a whole album
3: trilogy,
1: at some point.
4: Mm-hmm.
1: Yeah. And you're playing here in town tonight, right?
2: Yeah, at the Jig and Reel. Yeah, we're going to be playing from 9 to 12. So a lot more songs. If you if you want to come by, it'd be great to see.
4: I'm expecting to see everybody here.
1: And then you all are headed back home, and then you're headed out west. So.
2: Yeah.
4: Yep. Yeah. To California.
3: Out to California for, I believe, like 9 shows. So, yeah.
4: Every day, no breaks.
3: Yeah.
4: Our voices are going to be exhausted.
3: I don't know how we're going to go see the Redwoods.
1: Well, I hope you get to.
4: Same.
1: All right. Well, let's get back to the music.
4: Ooh, I should have been tuning that whole time.
2: We're going to play one called Let 'Em In.
3: This is sort of another part of our writing process, I guess, that we didn't talk about is Jillian doing the twisty twist on her tuning knobs. She loves to make them different notes, and I'm a fan. But then things happen like this where I have to like talk while she's doing great things on stage. Oh, but look at that! I did it.
4: Oh my gosh! Wait, I'm I need to fix this for you guys because the song's so much better when I'm in tune.

Thanks, everyone. We're gonna pretty it up with this one.

0: That's Barkley Cove on the WDVX Blue Plate Special. We're going to get one more song from them. Before we do that, though, I want to thank you all for coming. Thanks to everybody who's watching and listening out there. And let's have another big hand for our first act, D. Boone Pittman. I want to let you know that both acts have some merch here today. There's some over at the piano, some over here at this table. And I hope you all will go visit them over by the merch areas and make them feel welcome here in Knoxville. Well, also remind you that D. Boone Pittman is playing up in Gatlinburg tonight and tomorrow at Ole Red. And these folks who are on the stage right now are playing at Jig and Reel here in Knoxville at probably 9 p.m. That's usually when it is. Yeah. Well, let's get one more song from you.
1: All right. This song is one of our favorite covers to do, and it's not a band that you know, unfortunately, but hopefully one day. We are from Lancaster, Pennsylvania, as you may have learned, and we're surrounded by a million amazing bands, but this band is not only one of our huge inspirations, but they're kind of just like my favorite band a little bit. So this is Fuzz Tide Jones, the band, and this song is called Crocodile Fears. You should totally check them out. They're like more of a Kinks rocky band, and we're not that. So this is very different from their version, but they wrote it, so you should check it out.

0: Thanks, guys.
1: Thank you so much.
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0: East Tennessee's own WDVX. Good afternoon, everybody, and welcome to the Swing Set. My name is Spencer. We'll be with you till about 3 o'clock this afternoon, at which time Colton Zinni comes in with Uncle John's Marble City Jam. He always have a lot of fun stuff that you can listen to. We're in the Swing Set, and this is where we play a lot of Western swing music that may be a little jazzy or bluesy, perhaps a little honky-tonky. Might even run in a rockabilly every now and then to warm you up for Red Hickey's Rumble tonight at 7 o'clock. We'll play the pioneers of Western swing and the current Western swingers. We'll also at least play one big band tune during the show, because the big band artists influenced the development of Western swing. And we always like to play a cowboy tune as well. Every now and then we'll get into the Great American Songbook and see what we can find that you might hear. Maybe not so much this week, but we'll probably be doing some interesting stuff next week. So I'll tell you more about that later in the show. Glad to have you along with us. Let's talk about what we played in that first set. We started off with Dotsie doing O Seguin, followed by George Dearborn with Better Off. Had a Western swing pioneer in there with his Oklahoma Playboys. That was Jimmy Rivard with There's a Picture in My Heart. George Strait, It Takes All Kinds, and Will Bannister finished it up with Ain't Got No Blues. WDVX thanks the Shed Smokehouse and Juke Joint at Smoky Mountain Harley Davidson in Maryville for their support as they announce their outdoor season of concerts at the Shed. The gates open at 6. Lawn chairs are permitted. 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For more information, the number is 865-494-9854. We always play the one of the founders of Western swing in the second set, starting with either Bob Wills or Milton Brown. This week it's Bob Wills, and it's Ida Red Likes to Boogie with Bob Wills and his Texas Playboys, along with Tiny Moore, here on the Swing Set on East Tennessee's own WDVX.
1: Oh, no, you're wrong. I know you think there's been enough said about old Ida Red. But this is not the old Ida Red, no, sir. This is the new Ida Red that likes the boogie.

on, it's the latest craze. You stay home and talk about the good old days. That's what you do when you just can't do what you did when you did what you did. When the years go flying and you're turning gray, you give thanks every morning for a brand new day. That's what you do when you just can't do what you did when you did what you did.

East Tennessee's own WDVX and Swing Set. That was the Border Blasters doing In the Next Life. We started out with the, not the father, wasn't the king of Western Swing. I get the two confused, Milton Brown and Bob Wills. Bob Wills is the king of Western Swing with the Texas Playboys. He had Tiny Moore in there with him on that song, Ida Red Likes to Boogie, followed by a Bob Wills alumnus, Johnny Gimble, doing Do What You Did When You Did. Jason Roberts, who's now leading the Texas, the new edition of the Texas Playboys, Everybody's Somebody in Luckenbach. And as we said, we finished up there with the Border Blasters. The next WDVX Summer Nights at Yeehaw happens on July 22nd, featuring a night saluting women in bluegrass with Bronwyn and East Tennessee's own The Naughty Knots opening the show. Doors are open at 6. Showtime is 7. WDVX will broadcast live and will be on site with things you can buy. Thanks to ORNL Federal Credit Union, Garza Law, and Yeehaw Brewing for supporting WDVX Summer Nights. And this is an all-ages show. We have 75 degrees here at the studios. There's rain in the area, so it kind of comes and goes. And we had a pretty good rain before I came up here. I had to dodge some lightning as I was coming in. We'll talk a little bit more about the weather in the next break, but here at the studios right now, it's fairly calm, maybe a few drops. Most of the rain is to the north, well to the north of us, up in our friends in Kentucky are dealing with it right now, but we may have some more later. Like I say, we'll talk more about the weather in a little bit. Back to the music. We're at the bottom of the hour. We nearly always play a cowboy tune here, so we've got Cowboy Joe and the Babcocks with the Bronc Riders Lament on the Swing Set on East Tennessee's own WDVX.

East Tennessee's own WDVX and Swing Set. That was Bruce Foreman and Cowbop with Cindy Walker's It's All Your Fault. We started off with a cowboy tune from Cowboy Joe and the Babcocks with the Bronc Riders Lament, followed by Annie Selick with Sugar. We had some Western Swing pioneers in there with the Modern Mountaineers, When Will My Baby Come Back to Town. 1:44 on this Saturday afternoon on the Swing Set. WDVX thanks Martha and the Bistro at the Bijou for their support. The Bistro's summer menu has arrived, featuring farm-to-table veggies, comfort food, and more 7 days a week, and brunch on weekends. 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Next up is Saturday, September 19th, featuring Americana singer-songwriters Sean Camp and Verlin Thompson, with Madeline Talent opening the show at the Museum of Appalachia in Norris. Gates open at 5. The showtime is at 6. TheSummerSessions.com for more information. Rain is in our area for this afternoon and, well, most of the weekend, as a matter of fact. They say showers and thunderstorms for the remainder of the afternoon into the evening. Here on Saturday, that chance of precip's about 90%. Tonight, they're saying it's going to be some more rain. That chance of rain about 80%, with the showers and thunderstorms possible tomorrow as well. 80% chance there. And into Sunday night as well, 30% chance of rain. Little chance of rain on Monday, but then after that, it's going to clear up and get hot, according to the forecast here. But right now, we just got some rain in the area. Most of it, as I said earlier, is in Kentucky right now, but we'll have some pop-up showers and thunderstorms around, so be prepared for that. This is the time where we play a big band tune, because I always say how the big band artist influenced the development of Western swing, and we're going to play one from Glenn Gray and the Casa Loma Orchestra. This is from March 1931, White Jazz, on the Swing Set on East Tennessee's own WDVX.

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East Tennessee's own WDVX and the swing set. That was Benny Fred Kaufman wrapping up an extra long, extra good set of music with Bright Lights and Blonde-Haired Women. That set started about 1:45 with the Glenn Gray and the Casa Loma Orchestra doing swing tune from March of 1931, White Jazz, followed by Carolyn Martin with Don't Count Your Chickens Before They Hatch, Kevin Fowler with Butterbean, Stephanie Davis was doing What a Little Moonlight Can Do, and Wynn Stewart said Throw a Little Wood on the Fire. He took us into the 2 o'clock hour. Had an instrumental tune coming out of the 2 o'clock hour by Jim Springer and the AM Band, Baker's Half Dozen. We had Hal Peters and his String Dusters doing I'm Satisfied With You, an old Hank Williams tune. And we had some Western Swing Pioneers, the Hackberry Ramblers with One Sweet Letter. And as I said, we finished up there with Benny Fred Kaufman. We're about 13 minutes after 2 o'clock on a rainy Saturday afternoon in East Tennessee. We've got a pretty good little rain coming down here at the Visitor Center in downtown Knoxville right now. So if you're out and about and driving and you're in rain, please be careful. 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And be sure to like our content and live video streams when you watch as well. You'll find people like Dave Agar, Chicken Wire Empire, and Bloodshot Bill, along with the Dime Store Cowboys and others. 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They're open Tuesday through Sunday. They feature They feature a menu with Scottish fare and American favorites with more than 1,000 whiskeys, live Irish, Scottish, and old-time jam sessions, plus the Wednesday night songwriters perform at 7. 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And WDVX receives support from listeners and from the nonprofit Tennessee Theater in downtown Knoxville, presenting the return of the Indigo Girls in concert. That'll be Wednesday, October 28th. Linda Perry, the former lead singer for the band Four Non-Blondes, will open the show. Tickets are on sale now at TennesseeTheater.com and the Tennessee Theater box office. Back to the music. We are at 2:15. We're going to start off with Mac Abernathy and everybody in Fort Worth on the swing set on East Tennessee's own WDVX.

East Tennessee's own WDVX in the swing set. That was Jimmy Dale Gilmore with That Hardwood Floor. We started off with Mac Abernathy with Everybody in Fort Worth. Followed up by Tony Booth, Little Old Dime. We had some Western Swing Pioneers in there. Slim Harbert and his boys with Brown Bottle Blues. Texas legend Hank Thompson and Sobering Up. We're at 2:30 on this rainy Saturday afternoon in Knoxville and in East Tennessee. Glad to have you along with us. I want to remind you that the Museum of Appalachia in Clinton will celebrate America's 250th anniversary with an expanded two-day Independence Day and Warshoot celebration. That'll be on July 3rd and 4th. For more information, the website is museumofappalachia.org. Now, if you'd like for WDVX to announce your nonprofit event, email the basics 2 weeks in advance plus contact information to psa@wdvx.com. The postal address is 301 South Gay Street, Knoxville, 37902. 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All right, back to the music. Bottom of the hour, cowboy tune, except this time it's a cowgirl tune. This is Kristen Harris. Thank heavens for Dale Evans. On the swing set on East Tennessee's own WDVX.

East Tennessee's own WDVX and Swing Set. That was Merle Travis, Sweet Temptation. The set started off the Cowgirl song from Kristen Harris singing Thank Heavens for Dale Evans. We had Todd Fritch in there with Guilty Conscience, a Western swing pioneer from Harry Choate's Wrong Keyhole, and Gal Holiday and the Honky Tonk Review doing Sitting on Top of the World. 2:45 on a rainy afternoon in Knoxville in East Tennessee. And we'll talk more about the weather here in a little bit. But first, I want to tell you that WDVX thanks the Knoxville Smokies for their support. The AA affiliate of the Chicago Cubs plays home games against Southern League opponents at Covenant Health Park in the Old City into September. 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And right now, they've got a homestand series going through July 5th against the Columbus Clingstones. And support for WDVX comes from Barley's Tap Room and Pizzeria on Jackson Avenue in Knoxville's Old City. 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Barley'sKnoxville.com for food and beer menus and event calendar information. Coming up on the 3rd, the guest down at Barley's for the Big Plate will be Robinella. A little bit about the weather. We got at least a minute ago, we had some pretty good rain going on here at the studios and at, on the corner of Gay Street and Summit Hill in the Visitor Center. And we're expecting some more. They're saying some more showers and thunderstorms later into the day. Those chances of rain at 90%. And could be considerable. New rainfall amounts between a tenth and a quarter of an inch, depending on where you might be. Showers and thunderstorms into the evening. And then some more for tomorrow. We're expected high tomorrow about 88. So with all that rain, it's going to be pretty muggy, I would suppose. Chance of precipitation for tomorrow is 80%. Another 30% chance of rain for Sunday night. And then some more on Monday. Then for the remainder of the week, looks like it's going to be hot and mostly clear for the remainder of the week. But right now, rain in East Tennessee. And we got 79 degrees right now. That's going to do it for me for another edition of the Swing Set on this Saturday afternoon. Colton's up next here in a little bit with Uncle John's Marble City Jam. And then Red Hickey will be in tonight at 7 o'clock for Rumble. Want to remind you that I will be here next Saturday on July 4th, and we will be playing some swing music, but I'm going to be doing a few different things. We're going to play some songs about America, since it's going to be the 4th of July. Now, these are not necessarily patriotic songs, just songs about living in the USA, and have a few of those to play for you, as well as some Western swing music that we always play. So hope that you will join us for that. Also want to remind you, too, that if you've missed a Swing Set show, we are archived on the WDVX website. 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Drop down to Archives and click on that, and then scan on down to Swing Set. You'll find the two most recent editions of our show. So hope you'll tune into that, or maybe get a rerun. You might like what we've played the last couple of times. Got a few more songs to play for you before Colton slides in here. We're going to start the set off with Randy Brown, Cutting the Rug, on the Swing Set on East Tennessee's own WDVX, and I'll see you next Saturday.

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Well, hey out there, Radio Land, it's your good buddy Colton Zenny, and I'm coming to you with another brand new edition of Uncle John's Marble City Jam Course. I spin you three, or four, rather, hours of music right here every Saturday afternoon from 3 o'clock until 7 o'clock. And hey, what do you say we go ahead and roll right into it with Two Trains, Little Feet, here on East Tennessee Zone, WDVX.

East Tennessee's own WDVX. It was the Grateful Dead right there, live Europe 72. That one at Wembley Empire Pool, London, England, across the pond. We heard Mr. Charlie. Before that, it was the Tedeschi Trucks Band with Trey Anastasio. Nobody knows you when you're down and out. Before that, it was Widespread Panic doing Up All Night, and getting us going was Little Feat and their tune, Two Trains, as we are up off the ground here in this week's edition of Uncle John's Marble City Jam, where I'm your host, Colton Zenny, and as always, I'm just tickled to have you with me for 4 hours of music here on your WDVX Saturday afternoon. And hey, before we roll right back into the music, I want to let you know that WDVX thanks Martha and the Bistro at the Bijou for their support, as the Bistro's spring and summer menu has arrived, featuring farm-to-table veggies, comfort food, and more. 7 days a week, brunch on weekends, and live jazz 4 nights a week. 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Well, hey, what do you say we go ahead and roll right back into the music? And how about we kick things over to Johnny Blue Skies? It's Sturgill Simpson, his most recent record, Mutiny After Midnight, which was, for a time, a couple months at least, only available on physical. And now happy to spin it for you on your FM airwaves. It's Johnny Blue Skies doing Don't Let Go here on East Tennessee's own WDVX, where you got it locked into Uncle John's Marble City Jam.

East Tennessee Zone, WDVX, the Tedeschi Trucks Band, bringing you a big one live from Lockin Music Festival 2019. Of course, they were taking on Derek and the Dominoes, legendary classic Layla right there. And before that, it was Johnny Blue Skies, a tune off of Sturgill's newest record. Well, I shouldn't even say that. Off of Johnny Blue Skies and that band's newest record, Mutiny After Midnight. We heard Don't Let Go. Hey, I want to let you know that WDVX is happy to be a media sponsor for Mike McGill's inaugural Summer Spectacular Concert, which was supposed to go on tonight, but due to, as they described, poopy weather, it has been postponed to August the 8th because of, like I said, those weather conditions expected tonight. More info coming in the future, so stay locked in there on Facebook and Instagram for more. 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And hey, how about new music from Wolf? This is their debut original tune here, recorded with Dave Schools of Widespread Panic. Wolf is a band out of the Virginia area. They came up doing Dead stuff and Allman Brothers stuff. And like I said, their debut single right here, Blue Miracle, on East Tennessee's own WDVX. I've got an interview up with these guys on our YouTube channel. If you dig this, you can find us on YouTube at WDVX Radio. Just type in Wolf Interview. That's WOLPH. Let's jump into the music. It's Wolf, Blue Miracle, on East Tennessee's own WDVX.

East Tennessee Zone, WDVX, Widespread Panic right there, taking on the Ballad of John and Yoko. Before that, Underground Springhouse, an instrumental number, Thanks for Joining Me, Bobby. And before that, and getting us going in that set of tunes, it was Wolf, their debut single, Blue Miracle. And hey, like I said, I've got an interview out with the Wolf guys on our YouTube channel. You can find us at WDVX Radio. You can find that interview by searching Wolf. That's spelled W-O-L-P-H, interview, to find that interview. And I appreciate those guys for hanging out with me at Rooster Walk 16. Hey, I got enough time for one more set of tunes here in this 3 o'clock hour of music. And we're going to dip into a jam grass feel as we gear up for our 4 o'clock jam grass hour. But first, I want to let you know that support for WDVX comes from Fisher Tire Company. 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As WDVX receives support as well from the 2026 Earl Scruggs Music Festival coming in September 4th through the 6th over there in Mill Spring, North Carolina, bringing bluegrass, Americana, and roots music together on the Tryon International Stage right there near Earl's hometown. 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As like I said, I got enough time for one more set of tunes, and let's kick things off with new music from AJ Lee and Blue Summit, who will be playing at the Bijou here coming up. 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They're taking on the sort of country classic right here, Fishing in the Dark. 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

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Well, hey, out there, Radio Land, it's your good buddy Colton Zenny, and I'm coming to you with the 4 o'clock Jam Grass Hour here, as always, part of Uncle John's Marble City Jam, where I spin you 4 hours of music here on your WDVX Saturday afternoon. And hey, want to go ahead and jump right into it with one of my favorite sort of 1-2 punch combos to kick off an album. It's the Tony Rice Unit. Do an old train right into Manzanita here on East Tennessee Zone WDVX.

East Tennessee's own WDVX. It was new music from Full Chord right there, featuring Billy Strings. That number, Hubris, came to town. Before that, Jeremy Garrett, his number, Roswell, and Getting Us Going was two from the Tony Rice unit. It was Old Train and Manzanita to get us up off the ground here in this week's edition of the 4 o'clock Jamgrass Hour here on Uncle John's Marble City Jam. Of course, I'm your good buddy, Colton Zenny, and I'm very happy to have you with me here as always in this week's edition of the show. I've got an extra long, extra good set of music coming up for you, and then a big time jam coming up for you to round out the 4 o'clock Jamgrass Hour after that. But before we get into all that aforementioned material, I want to let you know that WDVX thanks the Shed Smokehouse and Juke Joint there at Smoky Mountain Harley Davidson in Maryville for their support as they announce their outdoor season of concerts at the Shed. Gates for all these shows open at 6 p.m. Lawn chairs are permitted, food is available, and more info and tickets can be found online on their website at theshedmaryville.com. Tonight, Kid Kentucky is playing Friday, July the 3rd. Ricochet with Wes Shipp will be playing out there at the Shed Smokehouse and Juke Joint. 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As we jump right back into the music, like I said, a guaranteed extra long, extra good set of tunes here. And how about new music from Mountain Grass Unit, a single off their upcoming record, Appalachian Smoke. This one, Window for a Friend, here on East Tennessee Zone, WDVX, where you got it locked into Uncle John's Marble City Jam.

so slow? How can I roll when the wheels won't go? 5-pound hammer is a little too heavy, but it's for my size, but it's for my size.

East Tennessee Zone WDVX. Jared Walker right there, a number off his debut solo record, Nighthawk. We heard Libby Phillips' Rag. Before that, the infamous String Dusters taking on Pink Floyd's Fearless. Then we heard Jerry Garcia and David Grisman do a 9-pound hammer. Before that, the Sam Grisman Project with Max Flansburgh and Lindsay Liu. That was Waiting for a Miracle, and Getting Us Going was new music from Mountain Grass Unit, a single off their upcoming record, Appalachian Smoke. We heard Window for a Friend. Well, hey, out there, Radio Land, it's your good buddy, Colton Zenny, and I've got one more big jam to bring you here in this 4 o'clock Jam Grass Hour as part of Uncle John's Marble City Jam. Hey, happy to have you with me. And before we jump into this thing, I want to let you know that the next WDVX Summer Nights at Yeehaw happens on July 22nd, featuring a night saluting women in bluegrass. The show will be headlined by Bronwyn, and East Tennessee Zone, the Naughty Knots, will be kicking off the show. Doors at 6, showtime is at 7. WDVX will broadcast live, and of course, we'll be on site with merch, and we'll be there to shake and howdy with you. Hey, thanks to ORNL Federal Credit Union, Garza Law, and Yeehaw Brewing for supporting WDVX Summer Nights. These are all ages, free shows, and again, this next one coming up with Bronwyn on July 22nd. Hey, want to let you know that WDVX is a media sponsor of Revenge of the Knoxville Girl. It's a solo exhibition celebrating Wayne White through July 12th at the Knoxville Museum of Art. White's work spans across television, music, visual art, and more, including Pee-wee's Playhouse and videos by Peter Gabriel and Smashing Pumpkins. The collection features a large animatronic puppet and showcases Wayne White's large body of work. 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Barley'sKnoxville.com for food and beer menus, as well as the event calendar info. As we turn our attention right back to the music, it's a big jam to get us out of this 4 o'clock Jam Grass Hour and to get us in to the 5 o'clock Big Jams Hour. And that means, of course, we will be kicking it to Bill the Thrill. It's Billy Strings Live Volume 1 Fireline, right into Ruben's Train on East Tennessee's own WDVX.

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We're out in Knoxville at 102.9, and we're in Gatlinburg, Pigeon Forge, and Sevierville at 93.9. Well, hey, out there, Radio Land, it's your good buddy Colton Zenny, and I'm coming to you with the 5 o'clock Big Jams Hour here as part of Uncle John's Marble City Jam. I got about 2 more hours of music to spin you here in this week's edition of the show before we get fired up and ready to rumble with Red, kicking off here in just a couple minutes. But hey, before we jump into the music, I want to let you know that WDVX receives support from 71 South, a casual, full-service, family-friendly restaurant and bar. A nearly century-old church provides the setting at 3726 Sevier Heights Road in Sono, right there at the entrance of the Baker Creek Preserve and bike trails. Offering nearly 40 beers, including local crafts on tap, craft cocktails, and mocktails, you can find out more about all this online on their website at 71south.com. 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Medicblood.org for more information and registration. As we turn our attention right back to the music here on Uncle John's Marble City Jam. Like I said, it's the 5 o'clock Big Jams Hour. And what do you say we kick things right on over to the Grateful Dead? It is spring 1977. More specifically, it's Hartford, Connecticut, May 28th, 1977. Kicking off the show with Bertha right here on East Tennessee Zone WDVX.

East Tennessee Zone, WDVX. The Grateful Dead right there. Spring 77, Hartford 77. They were doing Bertha right into Good Lovin', and then a big time Sugary right there. That is a 1-2-3 combo to kick off any show. I guarantee you that. Hey, I got two more great jams to spin you here in this 5 o'clock Big Jams Hour of Music. And then, of course, I got another hour of music to spin you after that before we get fired up and ready to rumble with Red, which kicks off, as always, at 7. But before we get into any of that, I want to let you know that WDVX thanks Garza Law Firm for their support and for sponsoring our 2026 Summer Nights Concert Series at Yeehaw Brewing Company. 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Whether it's an injury, you're facing a legal dispute, or just needing guidance through a difficult time, you can find out more online at garzalaw.com. 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But as always, when we talk about this, the most important thing to say is thank you for just about 29 outstanding years of music and supporting us for that amount of time. And gosh, we're sure looking forward to the next 29 years. And we're also looking forward to this next big jam, of course, here in the 5 o'clock Big Jams Hour. It's Uncle John's Marble City Jam, and we're going to kick things right on over to Little Feet doing Spanish Moon on East Tennessee's own WDVX.

East Tennessee Zone, WDVX. Little Feet right there doing Spanish Moon right into Skin It Back and then landing in the bathtub with a Fat Man. Of course, it was their number, Fat Man in the Bathtub. That was live. Don't have that info pulled up. I can tell you that that was performed live, at least at one point here, as you've got it locked into Uncle John's Marble City Jam. I'm your good buddy, Colton Zenny. I've got one more big jam to spin you here in this 5 o'clock hour of tunes. But first, I want to let you know that WDVX received support from the 2026 Earl Scruggs Music Festival coming September 4th through the 6th in Mill Spring, North Carolina. Bringing bluegrass, Americana, and roots music together right on the Tryon International Stage there near Earl's hometown. 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We're going to throw things to one of my favorite live albums to have been released, Dickie Betts and Great Southern, official bootleg volume 1. There's no volume 2. This is the only official bootleg. They're doing the legendary classic, Jessica, on East Tennessee's own WDVX.

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Well, hey, out there, Radio Land, it's your good buddy Colton Zinni, and that old clock on the wall is letting me know that it's time for the final hour of this week's edition of Uncle John's Marble City Jam. Of course, I'm happy to have you with me as always. And of course, we're getting fired up and ready to rumble with Red, kicking off here in just a bit at 7. That means I got one more hour of music, of course, to spin you. Let's go ahead and jump in with Goose and Bruce Hornsby doing The Way It Is on East Tennessee Zone WDVX.

East Tennessee's own WDVX. Merle Saunders and friends right there. They were doing After Midnight, and getting us going was Goose with Bruce Hornsby doing Hornsby's classic The Way It Is. Hey, out there, Radio Land, it's your good buddy Colton Zenny. I'm bringing you the final hour of this week's edition of Uncle John's Marble City Jam. I'm happy to have you with me, and I want to let you know that WDVX receives support from listeners and from the nonprofit Tennessee Theater in downtown Knoxville, presenting the return of the Indigo Girls in concert Wednesday night, October the 28th. Linda Perry, the former lead singer for the band Four Non Blondes, will open the show. Tickets go on sale. I believe tickets are on sale right now, actually. Tickets are on sale right now at TennesseeTheater.com and over there at the Tennessee Theater box office. As I smoothly recover from that read and segue right into the next one and let you know that WDVX thanks locally owned and operated Tomato Head Restaurant, offering fresh food and culture to Knoxville with locations downtown on Market Square and over there in the Gallery Shopping Center in West Knoxville. Serving pizzas, sandwiches, and salads for lunch and dinner Tuesday through Sunday with weekend brunch, regional beers on draft, and craft cocktails to enjoy on both outdoor patios. 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As we turn our attention right back to the music, how about the Tedeschi Trucks Band? Their classic, Midnight in Harlem, right here on East Tennessee's own WDVX.

Tennessee's own WDVX. Widespread Panic right there. They're tuned Picking Up the Pieces. And before that, it was the Tedeschi Trucks Band, their classic, Midnight in Harlem. Hey, got about 30 more minutes of music to spin you here in this 6 o'clock hour of tunes on Uncle John's Marble City Jam. And before we slide right into it, I want to let you know about our WDVX YouTube channel. We're WDVX Radio there on YouTube, where new content goes up there every day. The Blue Plate Special streams live on there, and we've got an outstanding archive of live music performances. But there's also artist interviews and all kinds of stuff. I've got interviews with Mountain Grass Unit on there, with Kaiser George of Shadowgrass. I've got a Jared Walker interview, of course, the mandolin player from Billy Strings, and so much more on there. Sam Bush, we've got Andy Falco of the infamous String Dusters, all those interviews and more on our YouTube channel at WDVX Radio. Hey, I want to let you know as well about the Ronald McDonald House 2026 Charity Golf Tournament. 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As we jump right back into the music, it's the band Neighbor right here. 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

East Tennessee Zone, WDVX. It was the Allman Brothers legendary classic right there, Midnight Rider. Before that, Jonathan Edwards, his tune Shanty, and getting us going, the band Neighbor and their number, Lonely Rider. Well, hey out there, Radio Land, that old clock on the wall is letting me know that it's just about time for me to slide out of the way. But first, I want to let you know that WDVX thanks Martha and the Bistro at the Bijou for their support, as the Bistro's summer menu has arrived, featuring farm-to-table veggies, comfort food, and more, 7 days a week and brunch on weekends. 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Well, like I said, Radio Land, the clock on the wall is letting me know that it's time for me to get out of the way as we get fired up and ready to rumble with Red, kicking off here in just a couple minutes. Hey, I'm your good buddy, Colton Zenny, signing off and saying until next week, and as always, happy trails out there, Radio Land. Here's Sturgill Simpson, Johnny Blue Skies, doing A Whiter Shade of Pale on East Tennessee's own WDVX, where you've had it tuned in to Uncle John's Marble City Jam.

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Hot ball, take two.

East Tennessee's own WDVX. That was the Sparks Boys. Hey, tequila. Cigar Store Indians in front of that. Who dat? Lou Ann Barton and You Can Have My Husband. Nope. Tennessee Hot Shots in front of that. I don't think so. Link Gray and his Ray Men starting the evening off like they do every Saturday evening at 7 o'clock. We heard Rumble. 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Next up is Saturday, September 19th, featuring Americana singer-songwriter Sean Camp and Verlin Thompson. Madeline Talent will open the show at the Museum of Appalachia in Norris. 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Well, you're tuned in to Rumble. It's rockabilly in all the cousins. We do this each and every Saturday evening from 7 till 10. Welcome. Here we go. It's Wanda Jackson and Trying to Get to You on East Tennessee's own WDVX.

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West Tennessee's own WDVX, low straitjackets with Space Mosquito. It was Slim in the Gyms in front of that with Crazy Jane Rose with Mopar Car, Lance Lipinski, A Boy Like Me, and A Girl Like You. Stray Cats with the Stray Cat Strut, and it was Wanda Jackson starting that set of music, Just Trying to Get to You. 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Be sure to like our live content. There's new stuff in there from Chicken Wire Empire and Bloodshot Bill. That was sure fun. You can find, the video of that performance right there on our YouTube channel. This is Lynn and Z and the Sick Boy Trio with Set Me Free on East Tennessee's own WDVX.

they took my blue suede shoes down to Oldsmobile. Got to rockin' with the rhythm, run 'em over at the hill.

till I look like a dilly. I run downtown and get my female lily. Put your cat clothes on, cause tonight we're going to rock it right. Yeah.

That's the 24th Street Whalers on East Tennessee's own WDVX. Don't cross me. Eddie and the Scorpions in front of that. Where's she gone? Andy McFarland's one-man band with a one-man shuffle. The Rockasonics with Wild Man. Carl Perkins and Put Your Cat Clothes On. Lynn and Z and the Sick Boy Trio with Set Me Free. Getting that whole set started for us this evening. 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